later because of the fact they're working for the working girls to get there.

in the suburbs, a regular woman, is married to her husband, and she wants him to buy her a washer and dryer set. In order for him to buy that, I'm sure she'd have to go to bed with him anyway to give him what he wants, for her to get what she wants. So, in the long run, it all ends.

dark. It's ungraspable, but within us. We are unique compositions of the same stuff, made in the interiors of collapsing stars.

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0: on, still hook up. 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
1: Could have been Leon last night. If it weren't you.
2: You're just sat in detention.
1: Yeah.
2: So what do you want to do when you're over?
1: I just remember seeing you. I just want to start a wee fit ever.

different. 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Getting these Benjamins, new car whipping it. I'm so far ahead of y'all. 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

0: 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I'm running things.
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2: 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Growing from my father, bitter to his touch. Now I'm solely honored, living is a must. All this from my mama till I'm dust. God gon' deal the karma, lost my trust in every man, no, many men got me in a jam. I be in my feelings, on the other hand, I just need a moment. Off on my condolence, smoking to the morning.

0: man, you have to walk with finesse. 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

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And I want it without parole.

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What's the mood like? Do we vibe right? Does it feel right? I forgot time existed, shit, what?

And tell you that you're mine now. And when morning comes, don't wanna say goodbye now. Wanna turn the lights out until the cast lost its 9 lives. Wanna look you in the face, make you smile like 9 times. You're my one desire. Please don't put out the fire.

I'm yeah, tracking with the digits, satellite business, halls in space. Communication with the energy for forgiveness. Communication with the energy disappearing. Communication with the memory reappearing. The love and the care from the words I was given. The memory is fading like a dream, but I'm carried by spirit and I'm back looking in it. Through the eyes of my child, I can see in the vision. Through the eyes of my child, I can see you in my vision. Through the eyes of my child, I can see in the vision. Through the eyes of my child, I can see you in my vision. Thinking maybe there's no ends, maybe just infinity, maybe no beginnings, maybe just bridges. Thinking maybe there's no ends, maybe just infinity, maybe no beginnings.

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And how do I start to believe something made me? That life isn't pain and love isn't greed, and the land will provide and those sorts of things.

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1: 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The boy used to whistle. Was it car accident or was it war?

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Having a great Saturday night. Thanks for tuning in.

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And everybody knows it, and they're scaring them. There's not that much time left. How come I had to wake up and want to be somebody?

0: 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You're still here on Release at Radio X in Basel. My name is Mark.
1: Thanks for tuning in. I'm Juan.
0: Yeah. And we're Perceiver. And thank you for tuning in. And now here's some of this.

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0: That'd be like honestly great.

if I'm pimping, the hooker better go to work, bitch. 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No, first fix Pimp Daddy a drink. Dump your ass in the tub, we'll stay.